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Because our friends at Blue Rock Bar and Grill and Great Shots want to give you freebies. Just that simple. Rage Against the Machine on the Crow.

La la la la la la la la la la. I mean, that's what Robbie Daniels would be doing if she was here. Trust me. It's Moose filling in here at 103.7 The Crow with your STP.

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0: 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Representing the Crow.
1: What we've got here is failure to communicate. Some men you just can't reach. So you get what we had here last week, which is the way he wants.

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No, Dave and Chuck the Freak haven't been convicted of disorderly conduct yet. Check them out before we have to bail them out. 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
1: Periods of showers and thunderstorms early this morning, then we'll have clearing skies. Hot and humid, we'll have a high temperature of 93, southeast wind 10 to 20 miles per hour. We'll watch for scattered showers and thunderstorms during the overnight, 72 are low. Another hot and humid day for tomorrow, high temperature of 90, 30% chance for scattered storms. From the Keloland Storm Center, I'm Scott Munt.
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I've got some lit coming up and one of the best tunes from Iron Maiden ever. 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

1037 The Crow, Ice Nine Kills, Twist in the Night. 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